0: 8-6.
1: Okay.
0: Yes, I'm trying to get you out to 612 Judy Street. 612 Judy. It's going to be for a possible verbal domestic that's getting physical, unknown weapons. I can just hear them wrestling around in the background.
1: No. Arrest me.
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1: Have you collected their information?
0: For the RP's name is going to be Derek Jenkins. Unknown as the other ones. I couldn't get him to give me their names other than the screaming and hollering they were doing at each other.
1: Okay.
0: Central 64, I believe this 1012 just called yesterday about his options. He had been saying there for a year getting mail there, wanted to know what his options were.

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0: We'll be out of JC Mays. 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
0: This is just going to be a misunderstanding. There was no shoplifting going on. They also didn't want that 1012 to be trespassed. Will be 1098.
1: This is copy.

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0: Oklahoma, David 08064235 contact to Melinda and Mary 222 of 86. It is a suspended Class D. She's out of 11, -44.
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0: them? Negative, we're trying to locate right now, or we might be at the wrong address.
2: Okay.

Central Dispatch, Altima. It's going to get you route to County Road 210 and East County Road 170. Excuse me, South County Road 210 and East County Road 170. RP states that he hit somebody on a four-wheeler that had jumped across the road. Unknown injuries.

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2: Dispatch 3903, we're going to be en route, starting mileage 0.0.
1: Central copy.
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1: Continue 10 on that last traffic, I think I cut you off.
4: Invader 7, Lockie.
5: Hey guys.
4: Jackson County just put out 76, 210 and 170. It's going to be four wheeler versus car being out.
3: Confirm that address was 210 and 160.
1: Negative. The address is going to be 210 and East County Road 170. I believe it's going to be a couple miles east of Humphreys.
3: Copy that. 210 and 170.
1: Be advised, there's going to be four patients that are needing an ambulance.
3: Copy that. You guys roll one more ambulance this way. They advise four patients.
6: Copy, 3908 is also en route.
1: Central copies. I got 3908 and 3903.
0: Unit 30, this is Central. Can you go ahead and get us a helicopter in the air and possibly two if available?
1: Central copies. 3910 Central. We'll be in route to assist 03 and 08.
2: 39.
1: Four wheeler, first page out, 2002.
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0: 31230.
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0: Are you guys right behind the ambulance?
1: That's affirmative.
0: Copy that. I'm going to let you guys go around us before we turn south.
1: Copy that.

0: Central to DMS. You guys want that bird to go ahead and launch and stay on standby. ETA is going to be about 29 minutes out.
1: Go ahead and launch.
0: Central, copy.

0: 707, are you sure it's 170? They got a ping in at 160 and 210.
1: That's just what popped up on Geo.
2: Delta.
3: 235 in units. It's spotting in friendship. So 159 and 160.

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1: Hey, firm is showing on the north side of 210.
0: Okay.
2: So I'll double check with APD because they did dispatch on the fire, so it might be 170. They just launched a bird ETA 29 minutes.

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0: Jackson County's advising it's going to be at 210 and 170. Roadway's blocked. Male from the ATV has a head injury, minor injuries to the driver of the other vehicle.
1: Clear.
2: Have a one vehicle versus a Polaris Ranger.
3: Central copies. Harry Back's going to have a bird and office. You want me to go ahead and have them launch as well?
2: Unit 30 to Central. Yeah, I'll go ahead and send us two birds.
3: Central copies.
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0: last unit. You're in covered in static, unable to hear what you're saying.
1: Unit 32, incoming EMS, 3910. We do have two critical patients at this time. We are scanning the area for any others.
2: Clear. We're a few minutes out. Central copy to
3: the SO for just a moment.
4: Be advised, air evac is going to have about 11-minute ETA. They are launching. Survival flight will have about a 29-minute ETA. They are launching as well.
2: Clear. Thank you.

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1: Central. Central copies, they have been advised.

0: Sorry, nothing.
1: Sorry, nothing.
0: 12.2.
1: Central copies, can you turn on the ambulance number I cut you off?
0: 3910.
1: Central copies. Central units, be advised, OHPN SO units are about 5 minutes out.

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1: Go ahead.
0: 500 South Main, Oklahoma. Tom Ocean Queen, 147. Correct, North Main.
1: Central 5.

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1: Helicopters.

0: 428-807, you down there by your unit?
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0: Okay, if you could, you run over there and let those volunteer firemen know to get a strobe up so Survival Flight knows where to land over there. I've already gave them the location.
1: Okay.
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0: 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Can you open the south side of the pool, please?

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1: 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Mileage 54928. Took on 17.7 gallons.
0: 15, okay.
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Rescue 31 Essential. 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We will have two EMS, OHP, and Elmer Volunteer will remain on scene.

0: 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Go ahead and show us clear the scene en route to 1200 East Pecan. 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

0: 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Unit 30 will be here as well.
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0: 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Ending mileage is 23.1 to 3.1.
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0: 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Go ahead. 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

0: 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Can I get a base number, please?
1: Roger, copy. In that case, it's going to be 1521, repeating 1521.
0: Copy. Thank you.

0: Non-residual.
1: I'll be 1098 from here. The advice Trips took the ATV and Blair took the car. There will be two investigative holds on both vehicles.
0: Central copy.
1: Not to do what, and also show me your route to Jackson County Memorial Hospital.
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0: 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They say that he's acting up. They would like some officers over there.

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0: everything.
1: Yes, sir. I received a call 2505 North Main. That'll be Brahms. We have an alarm going off at the southeast door attempting to make contact with Cubleton.
0: Copy that.

0: clean cookies.
1: Yes, be clear that you are an individual went to sleep.

Central 72, made contact with the key holder. He stated if there's an open door or something broken, he said call him back and he'll come in this way.

Central Dispatch CMS, can I get you en route to 1521 Debbie Street, 1521 Debbie Street, for a 20-year-old that is having a seizure, hands non-responsive, but breathing and actively seizing. 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
1: 78 Central copies. The key holder did say he was en route. Does he need to 1022 or tell him to keep on to rearm the alarm and whatnot?
0: Jackie, he can 1022. The alarm's still going off, so he might want to reset it.
1: Seventy-two.

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1: 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Give me that one for department. RP thinks her brother JC O'Carry has attacked her. They are separated, no weapons at the time.
0: Copy and route.

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1: 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Insurance is confirmed, there's one.

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0: 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Victor Tom Queen, 854, 2700 block, Flamingo.
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0: 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It is a valid class C with a restriction of corrective lenses. He's out of alpha, it's negative 44.
1: Copy. When's the next court date?
0: The next court date is November 10th, November 10.
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1: Okay.

going to be going out on traffic about a mile north of Blair. Yeah, Oklahoma pickup. Victor Young Sam, 576.

362-364-43 return. It's going to be an eligible Class C expiration 11 of 2007 to Simon Gerard out of Quanah, Texas, also negative 44.

0: 634-435.
1: Okay. Duke 364. The expiration on that DL was 11 of 2029.

0: valid Class A expiration 6 of 2029, also negative 44.
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0: also dispatched to EMS. Can I get you en route to 1501 South Park Lane, apartment number 1011, for a female subject who had surgery last week? She woke up. She says she can't walk. She might have fallen and has a possible head injury. She is conscious, but only semi-alert. Central dispatch to EMS. Can I get you en route to 1501 South Park Lane, apartment number 1011, for a female subject who had surgery last week? She woke up this morning, states she can't walk. She possibly fell and might have a head injury. She is conscious and semi-aware. Page out at 717.
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0: 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If not, let us know and we can set something up.
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1: We should be good. 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
0: Copy. 36 feet off the bird over. Got a couple of traffic.

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0: Just letting you know, the helicopter is on the ground in the parking lot of the DJI right now.
1: Copy.

0: morning, that's 10.
1: Go ahead.
0: I've been trying to get a hold of Arivac. If you could give a patient update to them, please.
1: Stand by. You can give it to them right now.
0: Go ahead. Show 3904 on scene. Do we have an update for that second helicopter? We have a 30-minute ETA from Lawton. Go ahead and launch them.
1: Break.
0: Copy. They advised they meet you at the airport.

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1: Go ahead with your report.
0: Got a 79-year-old female. Key complaint is new onset weakness as well as AMS times one day. Patient is ANO times three. She does have a recent history of pneumonia. Got on scene, room air was 62% with a good flex. Got her on 15 liters non-rebreather. We're up to 93%. We just got her loaded in the ambulance, so we have no IV access. And we will be there in about 2 minutes.
1: We copy. Thank you.

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Can I get you at the 1100 Ruth Road for a carbon monoxide alarm going off? Central Dispatch to Alpha Spire. Can I get you at the 1100 Ruth Road for a carbon monoxide alarm going off? 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Can I get you at the 1100 Ruth Road for a carbon monoxide alarm going off?

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Scott, can you copy a tel number for me, please? Scott, for 3910's call, Nora 495, Adam Edwards.

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1: This is Engine 40, go ahead.
0: Engine 40, just for information, my RP advised that they had an incident occur about 2 weeks ago and the leak was from the water heater.
1: 40 copies.

0: 627.
1: I'm a 1022 that crashed. 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
0: Oh.

0: 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We're going to be clear of the scene. Back in service.
1: 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Thank you.
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0: 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Helicopter's off the ground en route to Baptist.
1: Central copy, sir.
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2: Everyone would be 10-8. 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I repeat, bird is off the ground.
1: Central copies EMS 10. Set to say thank you for helping with traffic.
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0: 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This individual is not being very forthcoming with information, but is requesting to speak to an officer.
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Illinois unit, standby for general broadcast, missing endangered out of Clinton. Attempt to locate Amberlyn Torres, or correction, Amberlyn Blackwell, 16 year of age, Indian female, last seen on 16th Street in Clinton, 00 hours on the 27th of September. Possibly suicidal, could be wearing a white wig, has natural black curly hair. The contact is made, contact Clinton PD, end of broadcast, 0917.

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1: Go ahead.
0: Gene, the other party on that Kathy address that you've got to serve, he advised that there's going to be a maroon pickup if the party to be served is there, but otherwise that he doesn't get home from work until about 6 o'clock in the afternoon.
1: Okay. Yeah, that's where I was headed. I'll see if that's there.

I'll be out at 7.

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1: 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That person no longer works there.
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0: 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How are you copy?
1: Copy is good.

0: 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Back at you. Copy.
1: Got.
2: I'll be 7 out of 38. I'm still 10 acre call.
1: Huh.
2: Same here.
1: Huh.
2: In between.
1: Huh.

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1: Go ahead.
0: And I guess we're up to about 808 North Lane. RPU is going to be a bondsman agency. They're going to be in a black Chevy Suburban. They're assisting an officer to help serve a warrant.
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0: Just for information, that individual that the bonds are trying to go out with has multiple 44s through us.
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0: The individual the bondsmen are going to try and go out with has multiple 44s through us. Like GOD the name?
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0: Right here, Bob Iowa.
2: Copy. We're right here, Sutherland. Or A Street, sorry, A Street. If you just want to come here, or I can have him meet you at the front of the residence. I'm 21. I'll take it back.

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Defense was dispatched to a Lusty fire. Can I get you en route approximately half a mile east of the 34 and 6 junction for a grass fire? Central Dispatch to a Lusty fire. Can I get you approximately half a mile east of the 34 and 6 junction for a grass fire? Central Dispatch to a Lusty fire. Can I get you approximately half a mile east of Highway 34 and Highway 6 junction for a grass fire? Page out at 1032.

0: $36.58. Can you tell if there's utilities in the house?
1: There's some wires running, but I can't tell if there's anything on inside. I got some cameras around the front.
0: Copy, just for information, the bondsman's in the backyard now.
1: No problem.

medical professional must be fired. Can I get you en route half a mile east of Highway 34 and 6 for a grass fire? Central dispatch to a Lusty fire. Can I get you en route half a mile east of Highway 34 and 6 junction for a grass fire? Central dispatch to a Lusty fire. Can I get you en route half a mile east of the Highway 34 and Highway 6 junction for a grass fire? Second page out at 10:32.

0: funny.
1: Will you contact the electric department and possibly have them come to this location? Not possibly going to be tampering with utilities. The meter box has been cut, and I'm unsure if they are using electricity or not.
0: Copy.

Central dispatch to Alpha's fire. Can I get you up to 311 East Cypress for a fire alarm? Central dispatch to Alpha's fire. Can I get you up to 311 East Cypress for a fire alarm? Central dispatch to Alpha's fire. Can I get you up to 311 East Cypress for a fire alarm?

0: 1022 responding. They're going to be testing her on.
1: Can you repeat that, Central?
0: You can 1022 that. They're going to be using a smoke machine at the school. That's what set it off.

have dispatch to Alpha's Fire. Can I get you on route half a mile east of the Highway 34 and 6th Junction for a grass fire? Central dispatch to Alpha's Fire. Can I get you on route half a mile east of the Highway 34 and 6th Junction for a grass fire? Central dispatch to Alpha's Fire. Can I get you on route half a mile east of 34 and Highway 6th Junction for a grass fire? Change out at 10:30.

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0: As far east of 34 and 6 Junction, it's going to be a controlled burn that was supposedly called in. You can 1022 out to shoot it. 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
0: Fuel and Electric Department now that the green light for northbound traffic at Broadway in Maine is out.
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1: 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Thank you.

westbound I-40th and 91 westbound, red cab semi with a white trailer, unknown, main tag, all over roadway in the broadcast, 1105.

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1: 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You'll get fax over those 48.
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0: 38. That's going to be affirmative. I have an agency assist request at 11:29. Sherry, can you keep this in?
1: Can you tune on that last part?
0: If you could, 10:21 for further.
1: Copy.

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0: 38 utilities for 1129 Cherry comes back to a Darren Bernasconi.
1: Attempt contact, but it looks like this may be vacant.
0: Central copy.
1: Do we have utilities for that female party?
0: Anyway.

0: 38. She doesn't have any disabilities. The last active was in 7 of 2019.
1: Yeah, but it doesn't look like anybody lives here. I'll be 298 for now until we get further.
0: Copy. Did you want me to call the RP back?
1: Yeah, if you'll just let him know that, and then we'll attempt contact later and see if there's a car here.
0: Central copy.
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0: SCA will be out with that Subaru at the 62 exit. 1020 out of Arizona when you're ready.
1: Go ahead.
0: Robert 4, Adam 7, Tom 6. Arizona, we got Arizona when you're ready also.
1: Go ahead.
0: Arizona DL number Sam 02385295. Last name spelling Charles Ocean Lincoln Lincoln Adam Robert Ocean. First name Matthew, common spelling. Middle initial is W as in Wayne. Date of birth is 3/30 of 1989.
1: Okay.

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1: 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I'll be 10-6, 10-19.
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0: 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I have a 76-year-old female who is not feeling well and cannot sit up. Central Dispatch, Frontier First Responders, 20930 East Canning Road 156. 76-year-old female not feeling well and cannot sit up. We'll page out your mess as well. Time phase 1156.
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0: WMS 20930 East County Road 156. 76-year-old female, not feeling well, cannot sit up, weakness, and general sick. 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Tab page 1157.
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0: 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Central Dispatch, Alpha Spire. 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Central Dispatch, Alpha Spire. Can I get turns up 1019 North Lane for a residence caught on fire?
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1: Central 88, they were using this house kind of as a garage to work on motorcycles. There's going to be fuel inside also.
0: Copy.
2: Be advised that house of the evening was being used as a shop and there's going to be fuel inside.
3: 44, copy.
1: Six.
4: Go ahead.
1: Well, be advised, I'm 10-8. My unit's not starting at my residence. I'm going to try to get a hold of fleet maintenance.
4: Copy.

0: Central 88. This well is also advising that it's got ammo and it's starting to cook off.
1: Copy.
2: For information, officers are advising there's ammunition inside the house that's beginning to cook off as well.
3: Can you repeat that?
2: There's going to be ammunition inside the house that the fire's starting to cook off.
3: 44, copy.
4: Unit 30 is on scene. We do have working structure on Blaine.

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1: There's going to be ammunition inside the house that the fire's starting to cook off.
0: 44, copy.
2: Unit 30 is on scene. We do have a working structure on Blaine.
1: Copy.

0: 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I'm just shy of it.
1: Probably

0: Chapter 36.
1: What?
0: Chapter 36.
1: Yeah, what?
0: Well, I was able to finally get it started. I'm going to be in route to fleet maintenance in six a little bit.
1: Copy.
2: Central 38, have you had electric now?
1: Negative, we'll get them around.
2: Copy, I'm not sure if it has power or not, just making sure.
1: Gotcha.

0: 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We will be transporting one patient non-emergent at this time to Jackson County Memorial Hospital.
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We are at the ER, mileage is 28.5, 28.5.

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0: 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Or y'all just.
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0: Got that.

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0: Drop.
2: 311 out. 4. Who's on call, K-9?
0: King 40.
2: Okay.
0: Yeah, 311, correction. King 81, repeating King 81.
2: Okay, thank you.
3: 4311.
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2: Okay, it'll be some hours before I'll need assistance if needed, but I'll 10-21 in a while.
3: Copy.

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0: 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I'll pin 12 further.
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0: 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He's stepping out. 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
0: It's going to be a valid question.
1: 70, copy. Thank you.

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0: 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Okay, 1098, clear traffic.
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1: Go ahead.
0: 517 Sleepy Hollow. I have some construction workers and a resident having a verbal dispute. They're wanting to speak to an officer.
1: Copy.
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0: Was it just verbal?
1: Affirmative, it's just going to be verbal.

0: An asshole.
1: Dolphin 70 or 1097.
0: Yeah. Want a heavy machinery back here.
2: Continuation from yesterday. They must have called it in yesterday and not today.
0: It looks like it's in a ditch, too.
2: I think that'll be 10-2.

Lot of units preparing to copy the following attempt to locate. London all units, it's going to be attempt to locate on a missing endangered juvenile. It's going to be 16-year-old female, 5'4", 175, name of Amberlyn Blackwell. Got brown hair, brown eyes, possibly wearing a white wig or has natural black curly hair. Unknown clothing description. Juvenile is missing from the Clinton area. Unknown direction of travel if contact is made. Please hold for the Clinton Police Department. General broadcast 15, 12 hours.

0: 그러니까 units are going to be 1098. Both parties were advised of their options. The construction crew may ask for a standby at a later time.
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0: Be out with a semi truck about the 1100 block of West Broadway. It's going to be Tennessee 324-7071.
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0: Mopi 1098, clear that vehicle. Got him stopped. He was losing part of his load.
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0: 59 Lock. I'll be out at a grass fire. State Highway 34, County Road 1570, Greer County.
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0: Jackson 7. Mangum Police Department called. They were reporting a white Chevy pickup with a camper shell on it that was driving recklessly erratic. It's going to be southbound on 6. Should be crossing the state line or the county line about this time, coming our direction.
1: Okay. En route from 159 and 283.

0: 320, go ahead.
1: I believe that vehicle just pulled in Super Red gas pump. I didn't observe any traffic violation.
0: 320, okay. Thank you.
2: 07, copy.
1: Texas 28, Victor George Boy 3451.
0: They gave a tag of Texas Union George Boy 3451, but it had no return. So Victor George Boy 3451 is probably correct.
1: Yeah, it is.

0: Jackson 7.
1: Go ahead, sir.
0: One time by a young male.
1: Copy. I'll sit here south of Blair and catch them as they come leave. Make sure they're doing okay.
2: Return on 128?
1: I don't need it.

Central 86. Not a report of a reckless driver making multiple U-turns in traffic by code 25. IRP then advised that they pulled into code 25 and parked, unsure of what row. It's going to be a Hyundai Sonata, silver in color.

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1: 148, okay.
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1: Okay.

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1: 320, go ahead.
0: Report taken on the 81 in the parking lot. That'll be 1098.
1: 320, okay.
0: You email me all of them 42, 28.

0: it.
1: Could you go to the area of Highway 6 and 34 and just check on that controlled burn that Holder's have going? APD is getting some calls about it.
0: Yep.
1: I'm going to reach out to Holder's as well. Just make sure they have somebody there.

0: Echo Jackson 7.
1: Go ahead.
0: Can 1022 that. I did speak with holders. They have people out there on it. It has moved into an area where there's a lot of smoke, so he said it's completely under control.
1: Okay.

Jackson 26 says so. Standing miles are 63365. Have a good evening.

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0: 721 West Cypress. My RP is advising her juvenile was walking home from the bus stop today and was approached by a maroon and colored vehicle. The 1012 inside then proceeded to ask where her parents were, and that was the only thing she was asked for, wanting to speak to an officer about it.
1: Copy.

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0: You doing?
1: Edward X-ray North, Frank 92. Gonna be on a 2020 Jeep Grand Cherokee black in color. Comes back to an Aubrey Murphy, expiration 27930, 29.
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0: 112 West Hardy, possible overdose on Xanax. Send for dispatch to EMS. Can I get you out to 112 West Hardy, possible overdose on Xanax? Send for dispatch to EMS. Can I get you out to 112 West Hardy, possible overdose on Xanax?
1: Copies. 3910 will be responding.
0: Copy.
1: And do we know if the patient's awake or not?
0: Negative. My caller is going to be from, I believe, California.
1: I understand.
2: I'll 1021 later for further.
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1: Go ahead and get animal control on standby. There's three large dogs in that house.
0: Copy. Okay.

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1: Affirmative.
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0: Are you going to need notary service?
1: I don't know at this time. 65 is talking to him. He seems to, he appears to be okay. We're just waiting for EMS. He wants EMS to check him out.
0: Okay.

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3: 86, go ahead.
0: He must be 1098 from West Hardy. His 1090 is okay. EMS is finishing up. I'm going to clear her shortly.
1: Central,

0: several.
1: 3-9-10, go ahead.
0: We're going to be clear, seen back in service with one patient refusal.
1: 3-9-10, okay.

0: Johnny, Route 209 South Washington for trouble in Dunham. RP said she needs an officer, doesn't have much time, and hung up. 209 South Washington for trouble in Dunham.
1: 51.
0: Okay, 86 is also in route.

0: Central Patrol. Did she call 911?
1: Affirmative. Said she needed an officer there. She didn't have much time.
0: Okay.

0: 86, go ahead.
1: Hurricane 90 is okay. She was advised about contacting 911 for non-emergency reasons. And information has been relayed over to you, the county, to go make a welfare check.
0: 86, okay.
2: Central 51.
1: Go ahead.
2: Yes, sir. The asset protection people at 2500 North Main called, said they have a detained adult male shoplifter, and they will be in the asset protection office.
3: Okay.

0: 51, go ahead.
1: Did they give you a name?
0: That's a negative.
1: Okay.

0: Jackson 7.
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0: 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It does look like we've been out with her

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1: Go ahead.
0: I do not find the protective order. It does look like we've been out with her, out checking the same situation repeatedly. The dad's phone number is disconnected. I had two different numbers, tried both, wasn't able to reach him.
1: Got me.
2: Digimon,

0: Go ahead.
1: Lummi 298. The male subject here wasn't too happy that the female on Alpus is misusing 911 to deliver messages. But everybody's 1090 is okay. We'll be 1080.
0: 7 okay. I'll add that to the log.
1: Yeah, affirmative for future reference. I guess him and the OLSD officer had words about this previously, so it'll just make note of that.

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1: Go ahead, 51.
0: I'm not sure if it's going to be Ida 48 or if the Ida David is not on the front of the number.
1: Number
0: 965348 out of Colorado.
1: Central copy.

0: 51, I am not getting a return for Ida David 965-348, or when I take the Ida David off.
1: Last name, you know, Lincoln, Edward Robert Ocean, first name Furman, Frank Edward Robert, Mary Ida Nora, stand by for bit of birth. It's going to be November 20th of 1971.
0: That's a puppy.

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1: Which one, go ahead.
0: That'll be 10:15. One time, don't mail. I'm out to the SO.
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2: 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I'll be 10-7. Have a good night.
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